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2: A few miles from the glass spires of Midtown Atlanta lies the South River Forest. In 2021 and 2022, the woods became a home to activists from all over the country.
3: I found a struggle worth fighting for.
2: Who gathered to stop the nearby construction of a massive new police training facility, nicknamed Cop City. There, in the forest, they built a different community.
3: The forest occupation or things like that present a vision of a society where we can have what we need and support each other without being at each other's throats or being subservient to each other.
2: Until one day, everything just shatters open.
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8: In the history of cinema, few films have been as successful as The Godfather. Francis Ford Coppola's gangster epic set a new standard, not just for movies about the mafia, but for movies in general. Although, if you talk to the people who made it, The Godfather's prospects for success were far from assured. In fact, before its release, they were pretty bleak.
9: And they said, we're finished. This is over. The movie's not going to work. You gotta get rid of those guys. It's a disaster.
8: Then Leave the Gun, Take the Cannoli. My co-host Mark Seal and I strip back the varnish of movie history and talk to never-before-heard-from sources to get at what really made the process so arduous. Leave the Gun, Take the Cannoli is based on my co-host Mark's best-selling book of the same title. 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We sift through innumerable accounts, many of them conflicting, and try to get to the truth of what really happened. Leave the Gun, Take the Cannoli features new and archival interviews with Francis Ford Coppola.
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16: Dig below the surface in central Mississippi, and odds are good you'll find a burnt orange color looking back up at you. It's called Yazoo clay, and there's one thing it's known for: wreaking havoc on anything buried in it.
17: It is the strangest, most destructive soil I've ever dug in before. You never get what you expect.
16: 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Graves, thousands of them, on the site of the old state asylum.
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16: 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In Mississippi, keeping secrets is as old as the soil itself. So can the truth ever really be uncovered?
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20: It's August 2023, a county government meeting in Pennsylvania's Lehigh Valley. A young woman, early 20s, steps up to the mic to speak.
21: My two-month-old son was happily drinking milk from his bottle when he quickly started choking, turned blue, and went limp. My boyfriend transported our son to the changing table as I grabbed an anti-choking device and my boyfriend began assembling it. Two pumps of the device and my son was conscious, gasping for air and coughing up milk.
20: They all went to the ER to make sure the baby was okay.
21: But upon arriving at Lehigh Valley Hospital, the diagnosis quickly became something so different.
20: One of the doctors had a theory.
21: She stated to my father and mother-in-law that we are young, first-time parents who got frustrated with our baby and violently shook him to make him stop crying. And a confession would only make things easier for us.
20: The parents were told to leave the hospital without their son. And he wouldn't come home for 7 whole months.
21: I'm a postpartum mom dealing with the grief and the trauma of my son being ripped from my arms. And I'm a mom who lost everything in less than 24 hours due to one doctor's misdiagnosis. Enough is enough.
20: And then the next person speaks. And the next one. The stories they tell form a pattern of parents walking into a Lehigh Valley hospital to get help for a child, only to leave without them. And the same doctor's name kept coming up again and again. A pediatrician.
22: I ask you, what kind of doctor does this?
20: That's what I wanted to know too. From Serial Productions and the New York Times, I'm Diane Neary. And this is The Preventionist, a story about a doctor and the rise of a powerful field of pediatric medicine.
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2: A quiet residential neighborhood erupts in chaos. Carmine Galante, the feared boss of the Bonanno crime family, lies dead, his cigar still clutched between his teeth.
3: Masked men walked into Joe and Mary's luncheonette in Brooklyn today and gunned down Carmine Galante, a man believed to be the most powerful mafia chieftain in the country.
2: The execution sent shockwaves through the criminal underworld and set the stage for one of the most pivotal criminal cases in New York City history. From the minds behind the acclaimed television series comes Law and Order: Criminal Justice System. 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
4: My father should have been a dead man.
2: 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But the murder of Carmine Galante marked the beginning of the end. Discover how a group of young prosecutors took on the mafia, and with the help of law enforcement, brought down its most powerful figures. I'm Anasika Nicolazzi, and from Wolf Entertainment and iHeart Podcasts, this is Law & Order Criminal Justice System.
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2: Behind bars, Lee finds an unlikely ally in his cellie, Robert. The pair are like chalk and cheese. There's no way their paths would ever cross on the outside. But as a fellow inmate, Robert sees through the lies and vows to do the unthinkable. Clear Lee's name.
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11: Daphne Caruana Galizia was a Maltese investigative journalist and blogger who spent her life fighting for truth, justice, and decency in a country overrun by corruption. 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
11: 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My name is Manuel Delia, former political operative turned journalist.
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17: On the night before Halloween in 1975, 15-year-old Martha Moxley was murdered in the Tony Bellhaven neighborhood of Greenwich, Connecticut. She was rich and beautiful and loved by all who knew her. For decades, despite intense media scrutiny, police failed to make an arrest. In 2000, 25 years after Martha's murder, her one-time neighbor, Michael Skakel, was arrested. He'd been 15, like her, at the time of the crime. He was also a cousin of the Kennedys.
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17: 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And if you followed the case like I did, I bet you knew it too. My name is Andrew Goldman. I've been a journalist for 30 years. I got involved in this case in 2015. But here's the thing. Once this story got its hooks in me, it wouldn't let me go. 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
20: Really? Hey there, I'm Jason Alexander, and this is my dear friend, Peter Tilden.
21: Hey, Jay. By the way, the script says best friend.
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20: Mm-hmm, because we had two things in common. 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Driving, food, music.
21: No, we don't. 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
21: 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Jerry Seinfeld wondered why they refused to make the stall door go all the way to the floor in a public bathroom, but he didn't get an answer. 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
21: 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How about that?
20: Really? No, really?
21: 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And those are just a few of the things we'll explore on the Really Know Really podcast with Jason Alexander and Peter Tilden.
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10: We're talking about peacocks.
11: A peacock is specifically the male. The peahen is the female. They are not native to the United States, although they thrive in coastal, warmish areas.
10: So when you see that thing fully displayed, when that peacock wants to have a little good time with a peahen, that thing may go 5 to 7 feet in every direction.
11: That's the whole point of those feathers. Again, the peacocks will use it to try to ward off or intimidate trespassers in their territory, but for the most part, the whole thing is to impress the peahens.
10: And they will shake those feathers, and the shaking isn't just like, hey, look how pretty. Mm-hmm. Science has discovered semi-recently those vibrations are in lockstep with the peafowl's head feathers that they used to think were just for show, mm-hmm. but now they realize they vibrate at the same intensity and that they can actually, you know, sort of feel when those tail feathers are vibrating in their direction through their head feathers.
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21: 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How did my father become the scheming mastermind? 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
8: 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The team at 60 Minutes has spent the last year digging through thousands of tapes, transcripts, and reels of film, and you're about to hear some of the sound that was never broadcast, like 21-year-old Taylor Swift imagining her future success.
10: Sometimes I get really overwhelmed when I think about, like, 10 years from now I'll be 30. What's the sound then? What are the choices I've made at that point? Oh my God, what does my life look like?
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19: Just before midnight on Saturday, February 19th, 2005, Danielle Imbo and her friend Richard Patron left a crowded Philadelphia bar. The two 30-somethings planned to walk to Richard's truck and drive home, but they never made it.
20: It does not make sense. It's like they literally vanished.
19: The two were never seen again.
21: Not just them, but a truck disappeared into the ether.
19: Was it an accident, or were they murdered?
22: No one had a motive to kill them.
19: Those same questions frustrated law enforcement. The FBI called it murder for hire.
20: Who killed these two individuals, and how did they get rid of them?
23: Both of them weren't the target. One of them was the target. The other one was wrong place, wrong time.
19: But which victim was the intended target, and why?
22: It was definitely murder for hire for Danielle, not for Richard.
20: You're right, it could be. But it also could be something your son did, too.
22: No one was looking to kill Richard. No one.
20: He's your son, and in your eyes, he's innocent. But in my eyes, he's just some guy my sister was with.
19: Fingers were pointed, allegations were made, and lines were drawn.
20: That drove the wedge between the families.
19: What happened to Danielle and Richard?
24: I think that whatever happened to my dad and Danielle was planned and orchestrated and thought out.
19: I'm Andrea Gunning. In this series, I dig into my own investigation to find answers for the families and get justice for Richard and Danielle.
20: I just want some peace for my sister's soul, and I want some peace for my mother.
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0: 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Another song is about to start, and smells like you used the good shampoo this morning.
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2: The different color noises, white noise, brown noise, pink noise. Brown noise is deeper, has lower frequencies, it's got more bass, minimalizes that higher frequency. Mm-hmm. And I didn't really know this, but apparently you can liken some of these to sounds in nature. And apparently brown noise is more akin to like a river rapid or a heavy rainfall or thunder.
3: Because there's also white noise and pink noise, you think brown noise is just named after the color brown. Wrong. There was a scientist named Robert Brown from Scotland.
2: White noise is used, aside from just sleeping, a lot of times with like noise-canceling headphones and stuff, mm-hmm. masking other sounds.
3: Pink noise is a little different. It's kind of like the compromise between white noise and brown noise.
2: As far as which one is best for sleep, there have been some very middling studies over the years. But at Oxford in 2017, they said that they fell asleep 40% faster listening to white noise, but their overall sleep was about the same.
3: Okay.
2: There was a study in 2017. From Northwestern of 13 older adults, and they said pink noise provided deeper sleep overall and improved ability to recall words.
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3: We're talking about streaming music. World-changing history mm-hmm. that we lived through.
2: Not so long ago, people were spending a lot of money on buying CDs and physical media. We got this new thing. That was Napster. There were 27 billion transfers per month, song transfers.
3: Everything was completely upended, and Apple came along in 2003 and brought massive stability to this huge sea change. At the same time, roughly, an alternative model was developed. Developing, and that was just streaming.
2: The first legit on-demand streaming service was Rhapsody in 2001. Pandora came along in 2005. Spotify comes along. They changed the game. Pandora was still trying to be kind of like radio in a way. Spotify was like, no, we're really going to be on-demand. But these royalties, Tidal pays the most at 1.3 cents. Apple's 0.7, YouTube Music 0.7. Spotify pays 0.4 cents per stream, same as Amazon. And then Pandora's down to 0.1. But as an artist, if you're a hit on Spotify, then there's a lot of money to be made.
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15: It's August 2023, a county government meeting in Pennsylvania's Lehigh Valley. A young woman, early 20s, steps up to the mic to speak.
16: My two-month-old son was happily drinking milk from his bottle when he quickly started choking, turned blue, and went limp. My boyfriend transported our son to the changing table as I grabbed an anti-choking device and my boyfriend began assembling it. Two pumps of the device and my son was conscious, gasping for air and coughing up milk.
15: They all went to the ER to make sure the baby was okay.
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16: 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And a confession would only make things easier for us.
15: The parents were told to leave the hospital without their son, and he wouldn't come home for 7 whole months.
16: I'm a postpartum mom dealing with the grief and the trauma of my son being ripped from my arms. And I'm a mom who lost everything in less than 24 hours due to one doctor's misdiagnosis. Enough is enough.
15: And then the next person speaks, and the next one. The stories they tell form a pattern of parents walking into a Lehigh Valley hospital to get help for a child, only to leave without them. And the same doctor's name kept coming up again and again. A pediatrician.
17: I ask you, what kind of doctor does this?
15: That's what I wanted to know too. From Serial Productions and the New York Times, I'm Diane Neary. And this is The Preventionist, a story about a doctor and the rise of a powerful field of pediatric medicine.
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9: to five. AMC Theaters launching a special silver screen tribute to country music legend Dolly Parton following her recent passing. Through September 2nd, roughly 200 locations nationwide will host two daily matinee screenings of her classic Steel Magnolias.
10: There's so much static electricity in this room, I pick up everything with boys and money.
9: And The Best Little Whorehouse in Texas. Swinging around with you. Parton passed away at the age of 80 following a brief and private battle with cancer. No such thing as a life that's better than your love. Hip-hop star J. Cole canceling a concert at the Golden 1 Center in Sacramento after a trucking accident killed a member of his touring crew. The big rig that was delivering equipment crashed on I-5 in Yolo County. Fans who bought their tickets through Ticketmaster will be refunded automatically. The son of Rob and Michelle Reiner opening up about their deaths in Los Angeles and the arrest of his brother.
11: In an interview with KABC-TV, Jake Reiner recalled the moment his sister Romy called him to tell him the news. He said, "My parents had unconditional love for all three of us," and noted the toll of his brother Nick Reiner's imprisonment for allegedly murdering them. Nick was indicted by a grand jury earlier this month for their deaths. I'm Mark Mayfield.
9: Netflix is releasing nearly half an hour of the upcoming Grand Theft Auto 6. The latest edition of the popular game comes out in November, but Netflix releasing 27 minutes of in-game content in collaboration with Rockstar Games. That's entertainment. I'm Jennifer Bolsoni.
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1: 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So the kids going back to school, if they haven't yet, gonna happen soon. What kind of things do you think that they should teach in school that, like, really matter? 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
1: Hi, it's Christina. So we're talking about things that you absolutely feel like should be taught in school. What do you think?
2: What's an everyday skill that I wish they taught in school to the kids? Honestly, I think that they should teach like home ec again. 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
1: Right? It's like, can I take a home ec class? 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

0: School District's Greatest Hits, 98.3 TRY. Hi, it's Christina. Big shout out to Melinda. She won a trip for two to our iHeartRadio Music Festival earlier this week.
1: I'm excited. 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

0: It's not summer until you hear some jerk say, "Oh, is it hot enough for ya?" Glad we could be that jerk.
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1: Do you remember the movie with Kate Hudson and Matthew McConaughey? How to Lose a Guy in 10 Days? Apparently a sequel is in the works. 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
6: Are you struggling with symptoms of chronic hives with no known external triggers? Living with chronic spontaneous urticaria, or CSU, can be frustrating, especially when symptoms last months or even years. CSU is a long-term condition that often requires ongoing treatment. Rapsido, remibrutinib, is an oral prescription treatment that's taken twice daily with or without food for adults with CSU who continue to have symptoms not controlled with antihistamines. It should not be used for any other forms of hives. Rapsido may cause bleeding and risk may increase if also taking a blood thinner, so tell your doctor right away if you have any signs or symptoms. 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
1: Want to go check out a new movie in the theaters this weekend? Warner Brothers actually shelved it back in 2023, but decided, oh, it's made. Let's just release it already. Coyote and Acme. Okay, it's sort of like a Who Framed Roger Rabbit situation with Wile E. Coyote and he sues Acme. Will Forte and John Cena co-starring in it.

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0: 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Hi, it's Christina. Sarah, what have you been happy about now?
1: So I've been really happy lately because we got 3 new chickens. We got little chicks, and they are just popping around. And one day they're going to lay eggs, and they just make me so happy. 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

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Hi, it's Christina. So we're talking about things that you think absolutely should be taught in schools that maybe not in our school's curriculum now. I'm talking like, you know, writing, history, math, that kind of thing. Hey!

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1: 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It looks like pumpkin spice is not as popular as it used to be, you don't say.

0: 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Hi, it's Christina. We're talking about things that have been making you happy these days. What's going on, Sarah?
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1: Pretty sure this is the final weekend of preseason football games. Correct me if I'm wrong, but holy smokes, I can't believe we're

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1: Weekend is on and so are we. Good morning. It's Craig Stevens. Slow ride with Eric Clapton. Wonderful tonight. There's a new trend. In a couple of months, I'll be a grandpa again. Not sure if it's a boy or girl, but there's a new growing trend on what parents are naming their kids. This one's kind of surprising. I'll share it with you in about 8 minutes. Whitesnake is on first. Here I go again. Great playlist this weekend with the 60s, 70s, and 80s.

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So what song would you like to hear? You can let us know by just tapping the talk back mic and tell us anything you want. 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

0: 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Our iHeartRadio Music Festival will start it up again Monday morning at 9. When you hear those keywords, you text them from your cell phone. Way to go, Ron. He won his free trip.
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1: We are in music mode. 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

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Wow, next time you're going to go on a field trip and go to New York City, Broadway is not the thing anymore. Going to a concert? No, you're not going to believe what some people are doing. They're putting on overalls and they're going down under. Very bizarre. Give me a few minutes, I'll share. On your Saturday morning after, aha, take on me.

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98.3 TRY, the greatest hits of the 70s and 80s. Well, after 8 o'clock in the morning, Craig Stevens, Music Mode. I got Man for Man's Earth Band coming up. Got Ben E. King. Top signs you're actually a pretty healthy person. I have that list for you next in 8 minutes.

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1: Meant for Man's Earth Band and Blinded by the Light. Elton John, Pat Benatar coming up. My people poll coming up as well. In the meantime, top signs that you're actually a pretty healthy person. A lot of us question. So here you go. I just saw this last night on the Metro. This will make you feel a lot better if you can accomplish some of these things. You can put your socks on standing up. Yes, you know what? I better try that tomorrow. I normally am sitting down when I do it. You can get up from the floor without using your hands. You have a good firm grip. You eat at regular times. You can hold a deep, flat-footed squat. I got to think about that one for a moment. Maybe try it right now. I think I'm all right. You can climb a few flights of stairs without getting out of breath. And one of my favorites. You wake up every morning feeling rested. Here's the way I look at it. If you wake up in the morning and you get out of bed, it's a good day.
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0: 98.3 TRY, the greatest hits of the 70s and 80s. Saturday morning is on, and so are we. I'm Craig Stevens. I'm one of my favorites, Club Nouveau and Lean On Me from the 80s, CCR, and Chicago coming up. My morning people, Paul, we're chatting about what did you do to impress someone or maybe something you did on a first date to get their attention. Good morning, Jake.
1: I pretended I had a dog when I didn't.
0: Love that
1: I borrowed a friend's dog.
0: Okay.
1: I know
0: someone actually borrowed a neighbor's cat.
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1: 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I want to thank Helen, Debbie, hey Tim, Linda, Rachel, and Jeffrey checking in this morning on my Facebook and Instagram. Love you guys. Thank you for listening and following C. Stevens Radio. 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

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A little after 9 o'clock, Craig Stevens in Music Mode. Great playlist for you. 60s, 70s, and 80s. Got the Beatles, U2. Pizza Hut's changing their name, sort of. I'll tell you about it.

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Have yourself a better than good day. Enjoy your Saturday. I'm going to head on out of here with Elton and Candle in the Wind. Take care.

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I'm Jeff Tyson. Hope your weekend is going well. I'll tell you, the music's looking so good this hour. Peter Frampton's coming up for us. Aretha Franklin on the way too. Here's Blue Voice.

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1: I'm Jeff Tyson. Aren't you loving this variety? Yeah, from American Breed to Bob Seger. Just some old-time rock and roll.

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1: I'm Jeff Tyson. There is John Parson. Movie music from St. Elmo's Fire. Well, we're getting close. Yeah, the big iHeartRadio Music Festival coming up in Las Vegas, September 18th and 19th. We'll see you there along with Snoop Dogg, Kenny Chesney, Goo Goo Dolls, Benson Boone, Weezer. So many different genres of music. And we've got more chances for you to win a trip for you and a buddy. 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
1: Magic 96.5. Thank you, Ashley, for checking in and working hard this morning. All day long, she says, working a double. I'm right here with you. Elton John on the way for you, so stay with me. Here's Eric Carmen.

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1: I'm Jeff Tyson. Thank you, Brittany, for checking in. I've got some Fleetwood Mac coming for you, so stay with me right around the corner. It's Patrick Swayze. Here's She's

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98.3 TRY. I'm Jeff Tyson. So good this afternoon. The variety. Look at this. Phil Collins coming up for us. Bill Withers in a classic not too far away. Mamas and the Papas on the way too. Here are the Eagles.

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1: I'm Jeff Tyson. I've got Don Henley coming up for us, also not too far away. We'll get to Blondie. Here's Seals and Crofts, Summer Breeze.

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1: I'm Jeff Tyson, keeping it up, being fun as we make it through the weekend together. I'm so glad we're part of your Saturday today. Beatles on the way for us, also not too far away. Stay with us. We're going to get to Frankie Valli. Here's Billy Ocean.

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1: I'm Jeff Tyson. That is going to do it for me. Have a great rest of your weekend, and we'll do it again soon, too. I'll leave you with Elton John. Here's Crocodile Rock.

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Jeff Davis, just after 3 o'clock. Doobie Brothers and Neil Diamond coming up. Culture Club, now Karma Chameleon with the greatest hits back to back.

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1: There's Aha and Take On Me. I'm Jeff Davis. Makes me think of Take Off A. The McKenzie brothers, Bob and Doug McKenzie. Dave Thomas and Rick Moranis from the Great White North. And of course, before that, they were made famous on SCTV along with John Candy, Eugene Levy, Catherine O'Hara, Martin Short. And now that's coming to Netflix. SCTV episodes will be there on September 1st. You used to watch that show every weekend after Saturday Night Live. Tom Petty, John Levy.

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I'm Jeff Davis. 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

98.3 TRY. Just after 4 o'clock, I'm Jeff Davis. Got Prince on the way. And Don McLean, his magnum opus. You know what I'm talking about. It's more of the greatest hits rolling back to back for you. Now it's Player, Baby Come Back.

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What song would you like to hear? You can let us know. 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

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Ooh, yeah.

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Eagles and CCR on the way. More of the greatest hits back-to-back. Happy Saturday, just after 5 o'clock. I'm Jeff Davis. 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

98.3 TRY, the greatest hits of the 70s and 80s. Nancy Wilson of Heart says the new album is just about finished. And maybe even a biopic. I'm Jeff Davis, rolling through this long set of the greatest hits back to back. Human League is on the way. Benny King, now stand by me. Happy Saturday. When the night-

0: Capital District's greatest hits, 98.3 TRY. There's Human League and Don't You Want Me. And why wouldn't you? I mean, I'm healthy. I'm really not that good looking, but I'm healthy. I'm Jeff Davis. And medical professionals are sharing the indicators that reveal your health is on the right track. Can you put your socks on while standing up? Well, no, actually. Can you get up from the floor without using your hands? I'll pass. If you can climb a few flights of stairs without getting winded, you have a firm grip, you wake up feeling rested, those also show you're pretty healthy. I think I have some work to do. Tom Petty and the Heartbreakers and Johnny Nash coming up. More of the greatest hits back to back next.
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1: I'm Jeff Davis. Thanks for taking us along on your Saturday evening plans. Back to another long set of the greatest hits with Jeff.

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98.3 TRY, the home of David and Meredith in the morning. Listen as they bring you the good news. It's an uplifting story. Puts a little light back into your morning. They're back on Monday around 8:40.

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I'm Jeff Davis. If you ever hear us play a song, but you can't remember the title or the artist, just get that right on our website. 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

98.3 TRY, the greatest hits of the 70s and 80s. Beach Boys pause on their endless summer tour is going to be over. In just a few weeks, September 24th, they get back at it in Massachusetts, west of Springfield, to be exact. I'm Jeff Davis. Enjoy the rest of your Saturday. Heading towards 7 o'clock, here's the boss.

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1: And now, Premier Networks proudly present Casey Kasem's American Top 40, the 70s. This week's presentation is from August 30th, 1975.
2: Hello again, this is Casey Kasem. Welcome to American Top 40 and the show that lets you know how your favorite songs are doing every week from coast to coast according to Billboard Magazine's national survey. We have six debut songs in AT40 this week, one of them debuting way up there at number 20. Also, a brand new number one song. Plenty of action, let's get it started right here.
3: Number 40.
2: The Doobie Brothers are back on the chart. This is their third chart record this year. Blackwater went to number one. Last time out, they had Take Me in Your Arms. This one, coming in at number 40, is their latest. It's the story of a rock and roll queen named Sweet Maxine, the Doobies.

There's the first of the 40 hottest records in the USA this week on American Top 40. Doobie Brothers sending us off with Sweet Maxine. At number 39 on the countdown, a five-man group originally formed back in 1961. Four of the members, the original four, all met in high school and sang together there. Their first hit was That's What Girls Are Made For back in 1961. Their current hit is Games People Play. Not to be confused with that Joe South song. Here are the Spinners on AT40, debuting at number 39.

0: Survey song number 39 and AT40, The Spinners, back on the charts with Games People Play. You know, in the early 60s, a male vocal group called The Primes and a female vocal group called The Primettes used to work local gigs together in Detroit, but they never hit the charts under those names. The Primettes became The Supremes, and The Primes became another of the top recording acts of the rock era. Their latest hit is coming up.
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0: Debuting at number 38 from Newport News, Virginia, Austin Roberts with his third chart record. This one is called Rocky.

Justin Roberts with a song called Rocky at number 38, our third of six debut records this week in AT40. Well, at number 37, here's the five-man vocal group from Detroit who began singing about 14 years ago as the Primes. They had a sister group called the Primettes, and they played a lot of local gigs together in Detroit. Unfortunately, neither group ever made it into the charts. Not under those names, they didn't. But the girls went on to become the most successful American group of the rock and roll era, as the Supremes. And the men became the most successful American male group of the period. That happened after they changed their names to the Temptations. Here's their latest. It's called Glass House, and it's a rocker.

The temps move up two notches this week to number 37 in American Top 40 with Glass House. You're listening to a countdown of the 40 most popular songs in America. My name's Casey Kasem. The countdown continues now with a remake. It's called Dream Merchant, first a hit by Jerry Butler back in 1967. Here's New Birth at number 36.

number 35 in the survey this week, Tavares, and It Only Takes a Minute. This is Casey Kasem in Hollywood on American Top 40, and it's time now for the artist who's had more Top 40 hits in 1975 than anybody else. A grand total of four. There was Angie Baby, Emotion, Bluebird, and her new one debuting this week at number 34. Ain't No Way to Treat a Lady. Here's Helen Reddy. I guess.

0: Already, her latest at number 34 debuts this week, and it's titled Ain't No Way to Treat a Lady. You know, several years ago, a female vocal group from Oakland, California, found themselves stranded in Houston, Texas, with no jobs, no money, and no way home. So they called a man in San Francisco they never met, and he sent them the money to fly back home to Oakland. And that was just the beginning of their relationship. I have details coming up.
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0: Here now is the first of seven British acts on American Top 40 this week. 27-year-old Cat Stevens, who makes his home in London, England. Here's Two Fine People.

number 33 in American Top 40, Cat Stevens with Two Fine People. Well, now it's time for the current hit by a female vocal quartet who found themselves stranded in Houston, Texas a few years ago with no jobs, no money, and no way home. The group had moved to Houston on the advice of a friend who thought they could get a lot of work there. Well, the work never came. And when the girls, four sisters from Oakland, got down to their last couple of dollars, they put in a collect call to a man they had never met in San Francisco. The man was manager Dave Rubinson, whose business card had fallen into their hands. And when he received their unexpected midnight call for help, he came to their rescue by sending them the plane fare home. But he didn't stop there. When the girls landed in Oakland, he asked them to come over to his office and audition. They did. And he was so impressed with their unique style, he signed them to a management contract. But that's not all. Then he invested more than $100,000 in their act to help them get started. Well, his faith in the girls has paid off. And this week they move up to number 32 with their fifth chart record. It's called How Long? Bet you got a chick on the side. The Pointer Sisters.

0: The Pointer Sisters on American Top 40 at number 32. Second week on, they move up four notches with How Long? Bet You Got a Chick on the Side. 31 hits to a new number one and counting them down.
1: The hits from coast to coast.
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0: 3 hours once a week with American Top 40, and you know where your favorite songs are in the national music scene. I'm Casey Kasem, on with the countdown, and newcomer Morris Albert, second week on the chart with Feelings at number 29.

number 29 in popularity on American Top 40, Morris Albert, born in Rio de Janeiro, Brazil, with a song he wrote and produced called Feelings. You know, AT40 is heard coast to coast and around the world every week on great radio stations like WTTI Dalton, Georgia, WUUN Marquette, Michigan, KVNU Logan, Utah, and commercial radio Hong Kong. At number 28, another debut song in American Top 40, four men who call themselves Orleans, and their song is Dance With Me.

number 28, a debut song in American Top 40 by Orleans called Dance With Me. You know, some rock critics put down the more commercial elements in pop music. But there's a successful three-man group in the countdown who say they're proud of their easy-to-listen-to sound. The group is America, who as individual songwriters approach their music from three different angles. Dewey Bunnell goes for pretty sounds, imaginary sounds, names and colors. Jerry Beckley writes with his emotions about love and human experience. And Dan Peek likes to concentrate on songs with a lesson. But as a group, they all defend their right to be commercial. Or as Dan Peek explains it, I think it's great to be making music that doesn't take 20 listenings to appreciate. Well, they're at number 27 this week with their 10th chart hit, written by Jerry Beckley. It's called Daisy Jane.